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1: 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See you at the bar, you was hardly talking. That's when I knew that your heart was scarring. Friends to lovers need a part to star in. Like, wait, babe, let me

0: brown eyes.
1: What's up? It's Ariana Grande, and this is my new single. Right here.
2: Deutschlands nächste Beat.

0: seventh day. You have a life.
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3: 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And Evie.